It was just two lovers sitting in the car, listening to Blonde, falling for each other. Pink and orange skies, feeling super childish. No Donald Glover, missed call from my mother.

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Feet up on the dash, driving nowhere fast, burning through the summer. Radio on blast, make the moment last. She got solar power. Minutes feel like hours.

I said Calypso, sweeping the place like if she come out of space. 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I can remember rock and roll, had the whole place under control. Since Calypso leave Trinidad, rock and roll really suffering bad. No more rocking, no more rolling.

mess just for the money. They will put on a show and tell you that's Calypso. But you should come to Trinidad. See how the people jumping mad. 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

Some Trinidadian, big and small, and like calypso at all. And some again love it more than their daily bread, but can't sing it if you kill them dead. 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If it's for you, it's yours, my friend. 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